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2: Yeah, she's at home.
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0: 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It will soon pass, whatever it is. Don't worry, be happy. I'm not worried.
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They say the economy is booming, we hear the homeless beggars cry. They say we help poor countries, we see bombs falling.

0: is the voice of Kenya Nairobi. The time now is 7 o'clock. And here is the news read by Tom Kazungu.
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I wanna fly with you, baby. Let everyone all one time.

wild thing, I think I love you. But I wanna know for sure. So come on and hold me tight.